hope you've enjoyed this program, along with Joe Tex, too, by Tyrone Davis. From down south, Mr. Sip saying, pour a little water on it. Mr. D.K. Harrell from his Alligator release, Talking Heavy. And then The Slow Burn by harmonica master James Cotton. Little bit of Texas harmonica by the way of Paul Orta, thing called Harmonica Convergence. And I just want to take the time to remind you, this is indeed a community radio station that deserves your support. So anytime you feel like you need to make sure that this kind of programming stays on the air, go ahead, go to www.wsie.com/support. Until next week, hey, have a good one. 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

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Welcome back from the weekend. Welcome to the show. I appreciate you guys tuning in. Got great music lined up for you all show long. We're going to be dropping at least 5 or 6 brand new tunes from some fantastic artists, so make sure you stay tuned for that. Also, I'm going to let you know what happened this weekend. Man, we had some fantastic performances by St. Louis-based artists. I'm going to let you know what happened. And you just heard from Kiko Matsui, tune called Black Lion. Coming up this hour, we're going to hear from the Rippingtons. We got Kayla Waters. Also, brand new music from Mr. Tom Braxton. We're going to hear, by request, Kim and Boney James. And I got a new tune from Lindsay Webster. Yeah, great stuff. So it's time for us to get back to the music, shall we? Late Night Thoughts sound better with this soundtrack, this music, smooth, honest, and right on time. Welcome to the Monday edition of Easy After Dark. Right now, we got Lamech with Dance. We are St. Louis's home for smooth jazz, jazz, R&B and blues, 88.7, The Sound.

0: This is Christiane. 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We celebrate the 100th birthday of trumpet legend Miles Davis. He was born in Alton, grew up in East St. Louis. We will explore his life and his jazz career that spanned over 40 years. We celebrate the centennial of Miles Davis from 7 to 9 p.m. Tuesday, May 26th on WSIE 88.7 The Sound.
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0: 88.7 The Sound, Willie Bradley with Rejuvenation. Hey, check it out. This weekend was fantastic for local artists. I want to shout out to Keeping It Real. They had a great set. Fantastic show. Shout out to my man, Jeff Harding, man. They killed it last night as well with Tracy Smith, Sharice Reese Mason, and Jaquita Brown all the way from the ATL. It's a good show, man. And shout out to Mount Pleasant Winery and their staff for doing a great job. And their general manager, such a wonderful guy, man. Shout out to everybody. Hey, we got Paul Taylor and Michael Linton coming to the City Winery next Wednesday. Yep, Wednesday, June 10th, 7:30. Tickets and more info at citywinery.com/ST Lewis. I'm going to take a very quick break, about a minute and 5 seconds. I'm coming back with some Bob James, Kim and Boney James by request, and that new one from the lovely Miss Lindsay Webster. We are 88.7 The Sound.
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Give My Love by Kim and Boney James. I want to say thank you to Lynette in St. Louis for that request. Much appreciated. EZSmooth@gmail.com to get your request played any doggone time. I got you. I'm going to keep the music flowing right now. We have Vandell Andrew. This is called Let's Ride. I got that Lindsey Webster up next. This is your soundtrack for your evening.

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88.7, The Sound, that hot new track by Andrea Lisa and Rebecca Jade called Feeling Free. Before that, my cat Lynn Roundtree with Release. Coming up this hour, I got new music by the lovely Miss Reagan Whiteside. We're going to hear from Randy Brecker, his latest, as well as Adam Hawley and Everett Harp, and my cat Judah Seeley with a brand new one. We also going to hear from Van Morrison, and I got St. Louis's own Miss Anita Jackson on tap for you. So let's get back to the music, shall we? Here is One Bad Lady on that sax, and I'm talking about Paula Atherton. This is Moonlight Drive. That's a nice one right there. Stay with me. Easy After Dark, 88.7, The Sound.

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0: 88.7 The Sound. That was Pain by the lovely, the one and only St. Louis's own songstress, Miss Anita Jackson. Hey, check it out. Before I take this break, I want to let you guys know tomorrow, 7 to 9, we're going to preempt the show and we're going to celebrate the man, the one and only Mr. Miles Davis. Join Jason Church and Christiane again from 7 to 9, and then we'll pick up at 9 o'clock and continue with the show. You won't be disappointed, so make sure you tune in and tell a friend to tell a friend to tune in. Hey, after this break, I'm coming back with my cat, Vincent Ngala. We got Adam Hawley, Emmett Cole, and I want you guys to check out Judah Seeley. It's got that brand new tune. Stay tuned. 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
1: Hi, this is jazz flutist Kim Scott. 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

88.7 The Sound, Emmett Cohen with Simone. Hey, we're going to keep the music flowing right along. Here is, as promised, the latest from Judah Seeley. It's called Gravitate. 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

88.7 The Sound, Michael Paulo with Flashback, his latest. Before that, we heard from Jesse Cook with Tempest. Coming up this hour, we will hear from Ramsey Lewis by request. Also, I got the brand new tunes from Walter Chapman, as well as Les Sabler and Gil Johnson. We got a couple of requests too I'm going to throw in there from Mindy Abear and some Simply Red. So we're going to get back to the music right now. It's Anita Rosemont. The name of this tune is Every Kind of People. Stay with me for this one. Let the music take over. 88.7 The Sound.

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0: 88.7 The Sound, Steve Oliver with Chips and Salsa. Hey, before I take this break, I want to let you guys know we got my cats. Yeah, Miles Gilderdale. Can't wait to see you chap it up with them. I'm talking about Acoustic Alchemy. They're going to be at the City Winery on Wednesday, June 17th at 7:30. 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SD-Lewis. Gonna be a great show. Can't wait. Hey, I'm gonna take this fast break. I'm coming back with Simply Red by request. Also, we're gonna hear from my girl, the wonderful, the lovely Miss Pamela Williams, and a brand new joint from Gil Johnson. 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
1: 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We celebrate the 100th birthday of trumpet legend Miles Davis. 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We celebrate the centennial of Miles Davis from 7 to 9 p.m. Tuesday, May 26th on WSIE 88.7 The Sound.
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88.7, The Sound. Brand new tune from Mr. Gil Johnson called Acoustic Lady. I'm going to keep the music going right on into the next hour. Right now, here's Enigma. The name of this tune is called Knocking on Forbidden Doors. Let the night flow just for you. Take a breath and let go. You're exactly where you need to be. 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

88.7 The Sound, Adrian Crutchfield, My Cat, with that tune called Hypnotic. Before that, we heard from Count Basic with On the Move. This hour, we got brand new music from Huge Groove, also Curtis McCain and The Sacred Souls. I got a request for some Pieces of a Dream. Also, we're going to hear from Jeff Golub in just a few minutes. Let's get back to the music, shall we? This is Sergio Mendez and John Legend. This is Please, Baby, Don't Go. You already know the vibe. This is how we do nights. 88.7 The Sound.

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88.7, The Sound, the latest from Huge Groove called The Phoenix. I'm going to keep the music flowing right along because we don't rush the groove. We just drop another one just like that one. Here's Welton Felder and Bobby Womack, Inherit the Wind. We're 88.7, The Sound.

88.7 The Sound, Freddie Hubbard with Aries. We're going to keep the music going. I want you to stay close because we're not done. As promised, we have The Sacred Souls. This is their latest. It's called Any Old Fool. You can feel the night opening up. Stay tuned.

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88.7 The Sound. David Benoit and Jeff Lorber. It's their latest tune. It's called Boarding Pass. Before that, Gregory Porter with the musical Genocide. Coming up this hour, we're going to have a couple of listeners' requests for Sade and Brian Culberson and Eric Marienthal. We got some Tina Turner also, all by request by you, the listener. We also going to hear a brand new tune from my cat, Patrick Lamb. And we got Eric Reed, Reggie Codrington's latest, and Jerez. So let's get back to the music. Right now is Anthony Hines. This is called Looking Back. More smooth on the way. Keep it locked in. Don't move. Same vibe, just another track. We're 88.7, The Sound.

0: 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Playwright James Idami takes the audience to a Southern barbecue where the drama simmers when a queer college student is joined by his father's vengeful ghost, along with a murderous uncle now married to his mom, a modern take on William Shakespeare's Hamlet. Fat Ham, theblackrep.org.
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Wherever you are in the world, you can keep us right by your side. Hey, we're going to keep this music flowing right along. Here's Eric Reed. The name of this tune is The Gentle Giant. We appreciate you tuning in to your Chillax Zone. Nice and easy is how we move at night. We're 88.7, The Sound.

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Hey, my time is up. I appreciate you tuning in. A couple of things before I get out of here. 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And we say thank you ahead of time. 618-650-2941. That's Robin Boyce. Make sure you businesses become underwriters. You have no idea how much of a tremendous help it is. 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That's how you get your request played. 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We want to know what you think about the station, the music, etc., etc. 618-650-2227. Hey, I've had a fun time tonight. I'm going to get out of here. Some nights say more without saying a word. Tonight was one of those. I'll see you tomorrow. Same chill time, same chill channel. Until next time, I want you to stay smooth, stay soulful, but most of all, stay easy after dark. I have Taj Mahal next with Karina. We are St. Louis's home for smooth jazz, jazz, R&B, and blues. 88.7, The Sound. I'm Eric Eazy-E, and I am...

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That was Lawson Rollins with the song Sunset Glow, and before that, you heard Scrapple from the Apple by Charlie Parker. Thank you so much for tuning in to WSIE 88.7 The Sound. We are your NPR music station, broadcasting from the campus of SIUE in Edwardsville. And coming up next, we've got The Sky is Crying by Stevie Ray Vaughan and Double Trouble.

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1: Hi, I'm Mindy Hebert. 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

0: That was The Belief Cycle with their song Purpose, and before that you heard Roberto Restucci with the song Smooth Commodity. 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

That was Moonchild with the song Cure. And before that, you heard Wes Montgomery with the song Diablo's Dance. Thank you so much for tuning in to WSIE 88.7 The Sound. And we here at The Sound are proud to present Acoustic Alchemy on Wednesday, June 17th at 7:30 at the City Winery in St. Louis. Tickets and more information are available at thecitywinery.com/st-lewis. Coming up next, we've got some Reagan Whiteside and Johnny Guitar Watson right here on 88.7.

That was Gino Rizzera with the song Dance, and before that you heard John Coltrane with the song Say It Over and Over Again. Thank you so much for tuning in to WSIE 88.7 The Sound. We are your NPR music station, broadcasting from the campus of SIUE in Edwardsville. And coming up next, we've got Big Brother Thunder and the Master Blaster, right here on 88.7 The Sound.

for a minute. Yeah, can I hit one time? I like that. Can I hit two times?

0: Hey guys, Ben Tankard here, gospel jazz artist. 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

0: That was Ramsey Lewis with the song Love Serenade, and before that you heard Nahi with the song Catch a Feeling. 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

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The sound.

That was Carol Albert with the song City Walk, and before that you heard Midnight Morning by Greg Adams. Right now you're listening to WSIE 88.7 The Sound, and we here at The Sound present saxophonist Michael Linkton and Paul Taylor on Wednesday, June 10th at 7:30 at the City Winery in St. Louis. 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Coming up next, we've got Stevie Wonder right here on 88.7 The Sound.

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That was Architects of Sound with their song Kyoto, and before that you heard George Benson with the song Fly By Night. Thank you so much for tuning in to WSIE 88.7 The Sound. 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Coming up next, we've got some Marc Antoine right here on 88.7 The Sound.

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That was Bob Baldwin with the song Hepnotic. Hep is the new hip. And before that, you heard Sammy Kershaw with the song Big Legged Woman. 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

That was Nathan Mitchell and Kyle Schroeder with the song Summertime, Summer Vibes. And before that, you heard Dave Cause with the song Castle of Dreams. Thank you for tuning in to WSIE 88.7 The Sound. And we here at The Sound are proud to present Acoustic Alchemy on Wednesday, June 17th at 7:30 p.m. at the City Winery in St. Louis. 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And coming up next, we've got Sonny Stitt and Nicole Henry right here on 88.7 The Sound.

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0: The reason I'm in love with contemporary jazz is when I was about 16, driving up in Oregon, the song Breezin' by George Benson came on the radio. It completely blew me away. Ever since then, I've just been diving straight into this genre. 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

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We are WSIE St. Louis, and I just want to wish everybody a good day today. And now I want to get you back to the music because that's what you're here for. So here is Walk On By Seal here on WSIE 88.7 The Sound.

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1: Thank you. We'd like to do something for you now. We haven't heard a girl sing it, and since it's so popular, we'd like to try and do it for you. 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

0: 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We celebrate the centennial of Miles Davis from 7 to 9 p.m. Tuesday, May 26th on WSIE 88.7 The Sound.
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We are WSIE St. Louis, and I am very excited because this next song is from 1971. This is Lady Day and John Coltrane by Gil Scott-Heron here on WSIE 88.7 The Sound.

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That was Hide and Seek by Kim Scott. And now we are moving to 2009 with Show Me the Love by George Benson here on WSIE 88.7 The Sound.

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We are your NPR music station for St. Louis, and that was the latest from J.J. Sanseverino called Let It Go. And at the top of the hour was Ronnie Laws doing Always There from 1975. I've got more great music coming up for y'all hour long. I've got some Jonathan Fritzen, a new one from Gabriel Mark Hasselbeck, some Greg Manning, another newer one from Down to the Bone, but first here's some Michael Franks from 1976.

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1: This is Christiane. 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We celebrate the 100th birthday of trumpet legend Miles Davis. 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

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We are your NPR music station for St. Louis, and I hope everyone had a fabulous Memorial Day weekend. We just heard the latest from Felicia Ray called Take Your Time, and at the top of the hour was A Love Before by Lindsay Webster. I've got some Roy Hargrove coming up for you this hour, Brian Jackson with Lisa Fisher, Errol Garner from 1964, but first we're going to do a regional spotlight from the Bosman Twins.

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That was the latest by Blake Aaron called The Upside right here on WSIE 88.7 The Sound. 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
2: 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Robbie Coltrane brings a sound that is deeply personal and rooted in his father's groundbreaking style. Terrence Blanchard draws from a lifelong engagement with Miles Davis's fearless artistry. That's Terrence Blanchard and Robbie Coltrane on Saturday, June 6th. Tickets and more info at slso.org.
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That was the latest from Lawson Rollins called Sunset Glow right here on WSIE 88.7 The Sound. 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That's every Monday afternoon from 4 until 7 exclusively here on WSIE.

0: You've found St. Louis's home for great jazz, smooth jazz, blues, easy R&B, and more. 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
1: This is Nancy Kranzberg, and this is State of the Arts, right here on WSIE 88.7 The Sound. Well, hello, welcome back. Karen Lucas, the head of the High Noon series, which takes place every Thursday from noon to one, and I mean noon to one, at the High Low Literary Center. Did I get that out right?
2: You sure did.
1: Okay. So, first of all, let's start out. It's a humanities series, basically. Give the folks a little idea, and me, of what the humanities really are, if you know.
2: Okay, yeah, if I know. So we construe the humanities very widely for purposes of the High Noon series. Really, it's the arts and humanities. So the humanities traditionally would be literature, philosophy, religious studies, but also the performances, art, music, literature, poetry.
1: The whole point is you can have a little or a lot of all of it on a Thursday afternoon between 12 and 1 at the High Low Literary Center. Karen, didn't you major in philosophy or something?
2: I did. I majored in philosophy. I got a master's degree in philosophy. I wanted to get a PhD, but I never wrote that dissertation. But it's awfully fun working in those areas and knowing a little bit about each of these various things. I don't know a lot about any of them.
1: Oh, you do so.
2: But we try to have something different every week and something for everybody. The series is open to the public, and we have some people who come every week, regardless of the topic or what we're going to be showing. And then some people come just for literature, just for music. It's a great group of friendly people.
1: And what I love to say is, like one week we had, and I'm going to forget his name again, the young guy from the North Side who does hip-hop, writes hip-hop music, paints on shirts. Oh, what's his name?
2: Oh, Brock Seals.
1: Brock Seal.
2: Not just on shirts, but on shoes. Well known for painting on shoes of athletes, not just in St. Louis, but in other cities. Once athletes get traded away from St. Louis somewhere, they go tell their new co-players about Brock Seals back in St. Louis.
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We are your NPR music station for St. Louis, and I'm your host, Nancy. Just want to thank you for hanging out and tuning in and listening to all this great music with me here today. At the top of the hour, we went back to 1978 with Chuck Mangione doing Land of Make-Believe. And if you like that, I got more good music on tap for you, including Paul Brown, Kayla Waters, Norman Brown. But first, here's some Herb Alpert.

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That was Gino Rosario doing his latest dance right here on WSIE 88.7 The Sound. 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

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We are your St. Louis NPR music station, and that was Najee doing Catch a Feeling, and at the top of the hour was David Benoit doing Linus and Lucy from 1986, and don't go anywhere. I've got, in this next set, this is going to be interesting. I've got two new songs from Reagan Whiteside and Steve Oliver with Peter White, but we're also going to do some old school stuff with Thelonious Monk and Ella Fitzgerald's Don't Go Anywhere. I've got the regional spotlight coming up for you right now.

0: This is Christiane. 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We celebrate the 100th birthday of trumpet legend Miles Davis. He was born in Alton, grew up in East St. Louis. We will explore his life and his jazz career that spanned over 40 years. We celebrate the centennial of Miles Davis from 7 to 9 p.m. Tuesday, May 26th on WSIE 88.7 The Sound.
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We are your NPR music station for St. Louis. That was Bob Baldwin doing his latest Hepnotic, Hep is the New Hip. And at the top of the hour was Got It Going On by Steve Cole from 2000. And as always, I have more of this great music coming up for you all hour long, including Nelson Garcia, Walter Chatman, Jimmy Summers, Pieces of a Dream. But first, we're going to hear from Gregory Porter.

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Yeah, that's the new one from Lamech right here at WSIE, a great song from him called Dance. And before that, it was Joe Sample on the keys with Viva Defunk. Wanted to say thank you to everybody who came out to help support WSIE on our WSIE music series this past Saturday at Herald Square Outdoor Amphitheater over there at the Press House in Collinsville. Had a lot of people show up for that one. And of course, thank you to Jeremiah Johnson and his band. They did a wonderful job up there. Great, great show, and everybody had a fantastic time. And of course, we raised a lot of money to help support WSIE as well with the suggested donation of $10 per entrant. And also, the WSIE music series continues onward. Our next show is going to be coming up on Saturday, June 27th at the same place, of course, Herald Square Outdoor Amphitheater there at the Press House in Collinsville, 7 until 9 p.m. June 27th. It's going to be the Yacht Rockers. And, of course, the suggested donation of $10 per entrant, and all of that money, 100% of that money, goes to help support this wonderful radio station. So hopefully we will see you out there on June 27th for the Yacht Rockers. We're going to get you back to the music now. Philip Doc Martin on the way, and right now it's Jeff Lorber Fusion with Prototype on WSIE 88.7, The Sound.

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Happy Tuesday to you and happy 100th birthday to Miles Davis. I'm Jason Churchin with you, and that was Tom Braxton that we just heard on the saxophone with his new one called Ruby J, and before that, on the guitar, it was Lawson Rollins with After Twilight. Coming up, more great music on the way, including the late, great Kevin Tony, also George Benson, Patrick Lamb, Kem featuring Boney James, and St. Louis's very own the Bosman Twins coming up as well. In the meantime, here's one you can sing along with. It's Hall & Oates, One on One, on WSIE 88.7 The Sound, St. Louis's NPR Music Station.

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0: Yeah, from right here in St. Louis, that is the Bosman Twins with Pootie wrapping up that long set of music. Before that, we heard from Kem featuring Boney James with Give My Love. Also, Kevin Tony on the keys with How About That. Patrick Lamb did his new one, Horizon Line, and we started out that set with George Benson and Cruise Control. And I'll tell you what, if you're new to the station, because we've got a lot of new listeners checking us out here lately with the new transmitter, and also we just had a really nice article written up in the St. Louis American, so my thanks to them for putting that out there. 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Coming up, we've got Andrea Lisa with Rebecca Jade with their new one, and also Chris Standring coming up in 30 seconds. So don't go anywhere. It's all right here on WSIE.
1: 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We celebrate the 100th birthday of trumpet legend Miles Davis. 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We celebrate the centennial of Miles Davis from 7 to 9 p.m. Tuesday, May 26th on WSIE 88.7 The Sound.
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It's Andrea Lisa with Rebecca Jade on vocals. That was Feeling Free. And we also heard Chris Standring before that with Kaleidoscope, the Neptune remix. Giving St. Louis the blues on Monday afternoons, it's the Blues and Soul Patrol with the soul selector Tom Papa Ray every Monday afternoon from 4 until 7, exclusively heard right here on WSIE 88.7 The Sound. Let's get you back to the tunes. We've got Love Tempo and their new one on the way, also UNAM on the guitar. And right now, here's Eric Reed from 2011. This is his version of Panonica on WSIE.

Kicking off the 5 p.m. hour the right way. That is Randy Brecker on the horn with Hot Sauce. And before that, it was the Doobie Brothers with What a Fool Believes. I'm Jason Church in with you this afternoon, and we've got more great music on the way because that is all we do here at WSIE. We've got Ella Fitzgerald coming up, also Adam Hawley's new one featuring Everett Harp, Demetrius Neighbors, some Herb Alpert, and Vincent Ngala. All of that in the next half hour. Right now, we're going to continue along with Brian Owens from right here in St. Louis. Great soulful singer, and this is his song, his version of Motherless Child. And it's right here on WSIE 88.7 The Sound. We are St. Louis's NPR music station.

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0: WSIE 88.7 The Sound. It's Vincent and Gala on the saxophone When I'm With You. And that wraps up another long set of music here. Also before that, it was Adam Hawley with Everett Harp doing Electric. Ella Fitzgerald with her version of Night and Day, one of my favorite Cole Porter songs. Demetrius Neighbors did Chosen, and we started out that set with one of the first songs that really got me into this format. There was a handful of them, but that was one of them. Herb Alpert and his 1979 hit Rise. And coming up, we've got more music on the way, but I wanted to remind you, from your car radio to your favorite chair, if WSIE is a part of your day, and if you appreciate what we do here, help keep the music playing by making your donation today at WSIE.com/support. 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
2: 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Robbie Coltrane brings a sound that is deeply personal and rooted in his father's groundbreaking style. Terrence Blanchard draws from a lifelong engagement with Miles Davis's fearless artistry. That's Terrence Blanchard and Robbie Coltrane on Saturday, June 6th. Tickets and more info at slso.org.
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Great stuff from Michael Paulo on the saxophone. That is Flashback. And before that, we heard Peter White on the guitar with Turn It Out. And just briefly, I'll let you know, if you hear a song that you like on the station and didn't quite catch who it was, you can always find that information, for the most part anyway, on our website at WSIE.com. You can scroll down and there is a What Just Played category. It shows the last five songs. And then underneath that, if you go into it, you can see the last 30 days. Unfortunately, if it's a brand new song, it may not show up. And if it's a regional song, it may not show up. If that's the case, just get a hold of us and let us know. We'd love to help you out with that. In the meantime, we're going to get you back to the music. We've got Brian Simpson's new one on the way, also one from the Isleys. And right now, here is one of my favorites from Swing Out Sister from 1994 during their acid jazz era. Don't Let Yourself Down on WSIE.

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That's the new one from Mindy Hebert here at WSIE, and that one is just tearing up the charts right now. Great song from her called Falling in Love. And before that, it was Nathan East on the bass with Daft Funk from 2014. I'm Jason Church in with you, the last hour of my shift this afternoon, and we're going to make it count. We've got some great stuff coming up, including some Sting, Shelby Brown's new one, Dave Grusin, Les Sabler, and Carol Beth True from right here in St. Louis. Right now, I'm going to play for you a tune. This one is from Jazz Amour is the name of the group, and the song is Nuit Magique. And it's right here on WSIE 88.7 The Sound. We are St. Louis's NPR music station.

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0: with her version of Day In, Day Out. That is Carol Beth True on the keys from right here in St. Louis, wrapping up that long set of music here at WSIE. Before that, it was Les Sabler on the guitar with Cafe on the Square. We also heard Sting doing Consider Me Gone, classic stuff from him. Shelby Brown with Sunlight, and we started out that set with Dave Grusin, Serengeti Walk, Slippin' in the Back Door. 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Coming up, we've got Adrian Crutchfield's new one and also Cindy Bradley on the way. That starts in right about a minute, so don't go anywhere. It's right here on WSIE.
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WSIE 88.7 The Sound. That is Adrian Crutchfield's new one called Hypnotic. And before that, we heard Cindy Bradley on the horn with Uptown Drive. I'm Jason Church, and it's just about time for me to get out of here. But don't go anywhere, because we've got a very special centennial birthday celebration for the one and only Miles Davis coming up next. From 7 p.m. until 9 p.m., your host Chris Jehan goes over an entire retrospective of Miles Davis's career in music, and you're absolutely going to love it. So make sure you stick around for that. In the meantime, I'm going to leave you with the new one from Marcus Anderson here in a few minutes. But first, here's Freddie Cole on the vocals with Meet Me in No Special Place. And it's right here on WSIE 88.7 The Sound. I'll talk with you tomorrow.

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1: I'm Chris Jeanne. Today in jazz history, Miles Dewey Davis III was born May 26, 1926. We celebrate the centennial of the trumpet legend's birth. He had a five-decade career on seven record labels. For the next 2 hours, we will explore the life and career of Miles Davis. Miles was born in Alton, Illinois, the son of a successful dentist and oral surgeon. His mother, Cleota, had a firm sense of the family's place in local society. The family moved to East St. Louis in 1927. The Davis family home was located at 1705 Kansas Avenue. It is now the House of Miles East St. Louis Museum. The historically significant property is located in the Claremont neighborhood in East St. Louis. The home had been vacant for at least 15 years and was in need of extensive repair. Information on tours at the House of Miles East St. Louis Museum can be found at houseofmilesestl.com. Tours are by appointment. Miles Davis was the youngest of three children. When he was very young, Miles would eavesdrop on his sister's piano lessons. By the time he was nearly 13, his mother decided to get him a violin for his birthday. But as Miles recalls, "My father gave me a trumpet." Miles gained an introduction to the jazz scene nearby in St. Louis with trumpeter Clark Terry as his chaperone. Just out of high school, Miles sat in with the legendary Billy Eckstine band that featured Dizzy Gillespie and Charlie Parker. In July 1944, a month after Miles had graduated high school, the bop band of Billy Eckstine arrived at the Club Plantation in St. Louis. Miles had been intrigued by what he had heard on records of Charlie Parker and Dizzy Gillespie, and now he was about to be in their very presence. Miles remembers, "I had my horn with me. We just left rehearsal. As soon as I walked in, this guy walks up to me and says, 'Do you have a union card?' It was Dizzy. I said, 'Yeah, I have a union card.' 'We need a trumpet player,' Dizzy says. 'Come on.' I could always read, so I got on the bandstand and started playing. I couldn't even read the music at first from listening to Dizzy and Bird. The third trumpet man was sick. I knew the book because I loved the music so much. So I played with the Eckstine band around St. Louis for about 3 weeks. After that, I knew I had to go to New York."